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You had the perfect summertime job at the Y, and then you blew it and you got fired. 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
1: When I was 16, I worked at this huge aquarium store that had like a 6,000-gallon shark tank, and I actually got to go like scuba diving in it and like clean it up, and it was really cool.
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And you can't sing still. Oh, God. 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

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My kid had her Nirvana shirt on yesterday. I was like, oh, cool, Nirvana. There we go. Give me five songs. She started with Rape Me. I'm like, oh, my God, Come As You Are. And then I was like, what about Smells Like Teen Spirit, About a Girl? And she goes, I like all of Nirvana.

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Now, reach in your pocket and grab your phone. Unless you're on it. And then put the damn thing down if you're driving. But grab your phone and look at it. And say, why'd you get me in trouble, you son of a bitch? 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

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Kid Chris is a dad. Shroom's a dad. I'm a dad. Sarah Lee is a mom, dog mom. But that's not Father's Day. It's not Frog's Not Forgotten Father's Day freebie. Father's Day is coming up, and there's a gift you need, and I'll tell you how you have to sign yourself up coming up in minutes.

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If you like to lose control during your thrill-seeking adventures at amusement parks, there's one close by that's in the top three for it. I'll go over that list coming up on EBN. Right now, it's Sleep Theory.

0: Ohio's a pretty insane state to live in if you love thrill seeking through roller coasters and thrill rides. Of course, WEBN loves a good day at Kings Island. You'll find Shroom there a whole lot. That dude eats at Kings Island nonstop with his meal plan. So, research from Solitarid analyzed roller coaster data, and they have found where to go for the most extreme rides in the United States, the most thrill for your bang, based off of how many coasters are in a park, their height, speed, and record-breaking stats. The top amusement park in the U.S. for daredevils, Cedar Point. Nearly 100 score on that for all their coasters and insanity. Six Flags Magic Mountain in California is at number two, and good old KI scores third.
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0: 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I got a bunch of stuff to give away because I know everybody just wants free stuff. I got tickets for Journey, Muse, The Strokes, John Mellencamp, or Evanescence.
1: Dude, okay? What a lineup. That's awesome.
0: So we'll play

0: Dirk.
1: It's so catchy.
0: Gender of the Jerk. That's the game. Who is this on the phone?
2: Hey, this is Robert.
0: Robert, what are you calling for?
2: Some tickets that you're giving away.
0: Yeah?
1: And are you ready to play the game?
2: Yes, I am.
0: All right. Do you know how to play the game?
2: Yep, sure do.
0: Okay. What tickets you want to play for?
2: Let's go for Evanescence.
1: Hell
0: okay,
1: yeah.
0: Good one.
1: All right. August 1st at Riverbend. Going to be a good time.
0: It's going to be a great show. They put on an awesome show. I'm glad you're calling for that one.
1: Yeah.
0: Sure. All right, man. Let's see. Deputies are looking for a suspect. They found a person folded inside of a clothing dryer. Not hiding behind it. They found this person hiding inside of it. Okay?
3: Gender of the Jerk.
0: What is the gender of a jerk that would do this?
2: Let's go with a lady.
0: I'm sorry, that's a guy. That is a guy. That did that. This fugitive was avoiding arrest, landing him inside of a tight spot when deputies found 31-year-old David Jerome Jackson hiding inside of a dryer. He's wanted on multiple charges, including shooting into a dwelling, aggravated assault with a deadly weapon, property damage, and possession of a firearm by a convicted felon after receiving a tip that he was hiding inside a Pensacola area home.
1: So just another Florida man doing something dumb.
0: Yeah, but he was inside someone's home hiding in their dryer.
1: I would have a heart attack.
2: Idiot.
0: Dude, you got to be like a skinny meth dude to be hiding inside of somebody's dryer.
1: These dryers are tiny these days. Yeah, you got to be real short, real skinny.
0: Yeah.
1: I don't know about that.
0: That sucks for that guy.
1: Sucks for everybody. Imagine finding the dude.
0: Hello?
4: Steve,
0: all right, you ready to play?
4: What? Sure.
1: Which concert are you playing for?
0: Yeah.
4: Well, I'm already doing something August 1st, Chris Stapleton, who you all probably don't like. So we'll go with Journey.
1: Okay, Journey at Heritage Bank.
0: Yes, and this is their final tour. And that, that guy, that Uruguayan guy, or whoever that is that sings for them, he's going to be kicked back to the curb. You'll see him at UDF.
4: Yeah.
0: All right. Here's the crime. An 81-year-old Florida suspect allegedly tried to arrange a murder-for-hire meeting with an undercover detective. What is
3: gender
0: of the jerk?
4: Well, I wanting to say guy, but I'm going with a lady.
1: Christopher?
4: Crossing my fingers.
0: Is it a lady? Yes! Congratulations.
4: Yeah.
0: Eloise Ruth Leland was arrested after authorities say she tried to hire someone to kill another person.
1: Damn.
0: Listen to that music. That's right. Investigators with Citrus County Sheriff's Office received information that Leland was looking for a hitman, so they arrange a meeting with an undercover detective posing as one. During the meeting, please be quiet. Deputies say she discussed a murder plot, agreed to pay for the killing. She was then arrested shortly afterwards, charged with solicitation to commit first-degree murder.
1: Ooh,
0: authorities
1: naughty.
0: Say no one else was involved. The intended victim was never endangered, and Leland was held without bond.
1: Dun, dun, dun.
0: Yes, that's right. Well, thank you for playing.
3: Gender of the Jerk.
0: Yeah, it is Gender of the Jerk.
1: And he'll be at Journey this Saturday night.
0: Congratulations, sir.
3: She...
0: Hold on 1 second, I'll get your info.
3: A mystery, gender of the jerk.
0: Yes.
1: Dude, I love it. This is fun, Chris.
0: The board game coming to you in 2017.
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7: 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No accidents or other problems around town at this time, but keep in mind there is some nighttime construction. Expect lane closures on northbound 75 between the Norwood Lateral and Ronald Reagan Highway, and the 7175 northbound off-ramp to 12th also closed. I'm Eddie Zellick with traffic.
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0: 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Call now with your legal questions. 513-749-1027. Can I Sue?
1: Yeah. Stuart W. Penrose is in it this morning to take your phone calls at 513-749-1027. All right. Now, Stuart, this one, I mean, it's not really hitting here in Cincinnati as we wait for people to call. If you have a legal question, he's here to help you out, Stuart W. Penrose. There's a, like, this exec for J.P. Morgan. This is in New York City.
2: Oh, I know which one you're talking about. Man.
3: And what happened?
2: She needs to sue everybody for the hills, to the hills, man.
1: I know, but
3: wait, what's
2: Chris,
3: going
2: Chris
3: on?
2: I'll let you set up the story.
1: I don't know how real it is. I mean, I don't believe it.
2: He faked it.
1: He did.
2: Came out and found that out.
1: I know, but I wish it was real. I mean, because she's a babe.
2: Give Sarah some background.
3: Tell the story.
2: Give everyone some background.
1: So she's this executive, and she had this guy working for her and stuff, and he turned around and was suing J.P. Morgan and saying that she was, like, using him as a sex slave and stuff.
3: Oh, that's right. Yeah. Yes, now I remember this. Thank you.
2: And he had some one-liners in there, too. My Lord.
1: Oh, I know.
3: And all some weird stuff.
2: Yeah.
1: He was saying
2: super
1: that,
2: weird.
3: Yes.
1: He was saying that he was, like, she was roofying him and all that stuff and saying that, like, she was going to, like, he was married and
3: he was saying weird stuff about his wife.
1: Yeah, and she was saying, like, you're my little brown boy, because he's like he's an Indian guy.
3: Chivalry is not dead.
1: And she was saying, like, if you don't me soon, I'm going to ruin you.
3: Wow.
1: Don't forget I own you and all that. You're my little Arab boy toy.
2: X was just hilarious for like 36 hours until he found out this was all BS.
1: Yeah. Like saying that she would like grab his junk and all that stuff during meetings and all that. I mean, it was like way over the top. And I'm reading this and seeing her picture going, hell yes.
2: I mean, her picture, all her contact information went out there right away.
1: Yeah.
2: And
3: she's very professional and buttoned up looking. You would never guess that something like this would happen.
1: Yeah. And he's,
2: well, it didn't.
3: But it turns out.
2: You know,
1: he said he was crying and all this stuff. And and he turned around and he's suing the company and all that. And it turns out, yes. I mean, and all her info got out there. And then she was getting bombarded with like emails and all this.
3: Oh, I bet.
1: And all these guys saying, hey, I want to be your sex toy and all that stuff. And honestly, I was like, that's all I was reading. When I was reading, I was like, oh, I want to work there. I don't know anything about finances, but I'll sweep up. I don't know.
3: I do remember Chris texting me a photo of her and being like, yeah, I want to work here.
1: Yes.
3: Crazy.
1: But yeah, it turns out that this is all a big sham.
2: Yep.
3: So now what's going to happen to the dude?
2: Well, he's getting sued, certainly.
3: As he should.
2: I don't know how collectible he is, but he's getting sued.
1: Defamation.
2: Well, he's a finance guy. He should have some assets to collect from. There might be other defendants that she can sue as well, too. I mean, this woman went through hell here.
1: I mean, props to the company because they didn't just throw her out the door. They stood behind her.
2: Yeah.
1: That's great.
2: Yeah.
3: But, they're like, no, we know this guy is crazy.
2: But, I mean, the internet's forever. And you know, that picture of her is just living in infamy right now through no fault of her own. So, she needs to sue the hell out of this and, go to bat for herself.
1: Right when you saw his face, I was like,
2: you knew this was a scam.
1: Yeah, right. I'm like, what would she see this guy?
3: She's not saying those things to him.
1: No.
3: Come on.
1: No. He looks like that cartoon from, you know, those haunted house cartoons that Adam Sandler was doing. I forgot what they were called, but he looked like the Dracula guy.
3: Wait, what's his name again? Because I need to Google him. I forget what he looks like. I mean, he's real dorky looking. Yeah, I remember that.
1: I just tore up the page.
2: Just put in J.P. Morgan
1: a lawsuit
2: case and you'll find
1: it. It's on the TMZ and everything. They were all over it because it was all sex and stuff and she was hot.
2: That's him right there.
1: Yeah.
3: Yeah. She's not talking dirty to this dude.
1: No, absolutely not. My little Arab boy. I'm like, what?
3: He wishes.
1: Yeah, I know.
3: He wishes.
1: I want to know who helped him write that. It must have been the wife.
2: I mean, you know it's going to come out that it's total BS. What's your end game there, man?
1: He just wanted a settlement.
2: Apparently, they offered him a settlement before all of this. It's what I don't know if that's true. It's what I read on X.
1: Yeah. What a dope.
2: Yeah.
1: I mean, yeah, he was. So that, there you go. There, that's what's great. If he was offered a settlement, that just shows right there. You push too far, man.
2: Pigs get fat and hogs get slaughtered.
1: Wow. Stuart. That's your new slogan. That's what, yeah, you said, you know, their fault, your fight or whatever. Now that's your new one. Stuart W. Penrose from the Manila Law Group. What is it? Fat girls get what?
3: Not even close. Stop. Stuart, what was it again? You said something about slaughter.
2: Hey, I'm a plaintiff's attorney. We don't try to minimize anything here.
1: Big pants, no chance.
2: There you go, Chris.
1: All right, listen, if you have a question for Stuart W. Penrose from Manila Law Group, hit us up at 513-749-1027. He'll help you out, all right? If you have any legal questions, he's, yes, from the Manila Law Group. It's Can I Sue on EBN.

0: Hey, it's Can I Sue here on 102.7 WEB and Stuart W. Penrose here from the Manillo Law Group at 513-749-1027. If you have a legal question, Doug is over here. He's got a question for you.
1: I've been with my girlfriend for 17 years.
2: Okay.
1: As she moved here from Florida, she signed for a U-Haul and let her friends use the U-Haul.
2: Uh-oh.
1: They never returned it.
3: Ooh.
1: Well, of course, they're not friends no more.
3: Yeah. Well, no kidding.
2: Yeah. Bad friends.
1: It was in Hillsborough County, Florida. So when she gets pulled over here, they think it's Hillsborough, Ohio.
0: Yep.
1: And they pull her over, you know, they give her the whole thing. How long is that, like, is there a statute of limitations?
3: Oh, I'm missing some context here. What is happening to your girlfriend? Is she being charged criminally? Is she being...
1: Only if they expedite her back to Florida.
3: If she's got a warrant in Florida, is being charged with something in Florida, then she is being charged with something. And is there an open warrant on her right now?
1: Well, that's just it. She's called Florida. She's called Hillsborough County, and they have no idea what she's talking about.
3: Okay.
1: But then when she gets pulled over here, when they run her tags, they think it's Hillsborough, Ohio, Grand Theft Auto, and then they pull her over right away.
3: She needs to get a criminal defense lawyer that can sort this out for her. Clearly, there's something somewhere for her.
1: And then the one cop here, he's like, well, just don't go to Florida.
3: Yeah, it doesn't work that way.
2: Wow.
1: Stay out of North Carolina, Georgia, and Florida.
3: Yeah, it doesn't work that way. I mean, yeah, realistically speaking, are they going to be actively trying to hunt her down in Ohio for something in Central Florida? Probably not. It's not a murder here, but... Yeah, I mean, that said, if there's something that's going on, she just needs to deal with it head on and get this taken care of. It sounds like that there's, at minimum, significant mitigation, if not a total defense on her part here.
0: Yeah. Yeah, because, I mean, what happens if, like, 5 years from now, like, a friend of hers or a family member dies and she wants to go back for a funeral or something? You know what I mean?
1: Right.
0: Yeah.
1: Right.
3: Right. I mean, did this not get handled with her auto insurance?
1: No, the auto insurance they don't say nothing about it.
0: She probably didn't sign up.
3: Well, I mean, I guess it went down as a theft. I mean, she didn't technically steal the car, but
0: right.
3: she gave it to an unauthorized person who stole the car. Right. So I can see the theory of criminality there. She needs to talk to a good criminal defense attorney that can get the lay of the land for her, figure out what the hell's going on here, and sort this out for her and make something happen. You know, she didn't kill anybody here. I wouldn't be worried about her going to prison over this. But yeah, you need to make sure that this is sorted out and that she can move on with her life here. So she's going to have to deal with this.
0: It's too bad it didn't happen here, because Rob Healy would be good to deal with
3: yeah,
0: this.
3: Yeah, my partner Rob Healy would have been able to help her out on this.
0: Yeah.
1: Right. I was just wondering if there was like a statute of limitations.
3: I don't know if she was charged in Ohio or not. She could call my law firm and speak with Rob Healy at 513-723-1600. She certainly could talk to him. I mean, if she's charged in Florida, she's ultimately going to need somebody in Florida. But, you know, you don't know what she's charged with and where she's charged with right now.
1: Right. And it's been 17 years ago, or 19 years ago.
3: Oh, wait, this has been 17 years ago?
2: That's what he said at the beginning.
1: Yeah. Yes. Like, the town we live in, they was pulling her over all the time and not doing nothing about it. She's like, if y'all keep pulling me over, I'm going to get you for harassment.
2: Wow.
3: Have her call my office and speak with Rob Healy at 513-723-1600. He can discuss what it would take to look into... You know, what's going on here?
2: Yeah, what a pain.
0: It's at this point, it's more of an S or get off the pot.
2: Yeah, yeah.
0: Right. Yeah.
1: Right.
2: That's
1: right.
2: Not fair for her to have to still keep going through this and worrying about it every day. And it's been 17 years. Yeah. That's crazy.
0: Or just go on Marketplace and buy the U-Haul back and bring it back.
2: Yeah, no kidding. Like, here's your stupid truck.
3: Some of the fines you see on Marketplace are just crazy.
2: I mean, you just never know.
1: All right, awesome.
0: All right, dude.
3: Good luck to her, man.
1: All right, thanks.

0: It's the Kid Crush Show, Cincinnati's Rock Station, 102.7 WEBN. That guy, oh, I got to talk to Stuart. It hung up during the song. You guys all want to hear the rock and roll song, but then you hang up.
1: Just hang tight for a couple of minutes. It's worth it.
0: Yeah. Sully's here, though. Sully, you got a question for Stuart W. Penrose.
2: Yes, sir.
0: All right, go ahead, man.
2: January 20th, car ran a red light. I smashed it, totaled my car out. And on January 25th, the car lot took my car payment for February. But they was notified January 27th from the insurance company that they took full responsibility of the car and was going to pay it off, gave the amount of what they was paying it off at. And there was some gap insurance in there that needed to be kicked in.
3: Okay.
2: They got their big check. It was like $25,000. They got that paid off. There was like $4,000 left on the car.
3: For the gap?
2: Well, with that gap insurance, yes. Gap insurance. Now, the problem comes between Hyundai Finance and the gap insurance people that they used. These people was not communicating back and forth with each other. I had them on three-way calls four times trying to get the information from one to the other. And this drug on. It drug on until April. Until they finally got all the paperwork that they needed to pay the car off.
3: Okay.
2: Now, in the very beginning, when they first took my February car payment, I asked them about that. I said, you all took February's car payment, but the car was totaled in January. I never had the car in my possession or whatever in February, and you all received notice the 27th that everything was being paid off.
3: What's your question here?
2: So before my car payment was due, I feel like they took a car payment from me that they wasn't entitled to.
3: How much was the car payment?
2: That was $609.
3: Okay. Who have you dealt with in term? I mean, $609 is not an insignificant amount of money, but it is when you're talking about making a legal claim. If you were to get an attorney involved and whatnot, the cost benefit isn't there. What was I going to say? Have you dealt with this? I mean, this is something you're going to want to deal with internally.
2: I went through it with them. I tried to go, from my understanding, I went all the way to the top of their people. And they kept referring to the gap insurance. And I kept telling them, sir, ma'am, this has nothing to do with gap insurance. You've told me that you're covering that. My question and my debate is February's car payment. You all took that from me when you all should not have taken it.
3: I get what you're saying
2: here. You all were notified.
3: Here.
2: Yeah.
3: Their
2: response was the car payments need to continue being paid until everything is paid off.
0: And then,
2: did they
0: say they'll reimburse you after everything's paid off?
3: Yeah.
2: No. In the beginning,
3: or is the payoff just deducted by the $600 he paid?
0: Dude, he answered your question because, I mean, as far as legally, it's not worth getting an attorney. So he actually, you know, because $600 compared to getting an attorney, he answered your question.
3: I mean, is this something that could go to small claims court? I don't know. But, I think this is something that could be dealt with internally, but you just want to document. Get something that shows what was owed on the car at the time of the accident. Get something to show what gap paid, actually paid. If there's anything that you have that shows how payments are supposed to be handled in the interim here, get that out. My guess is there probably isn't something that shows that, but that's what I would do. And I think this is something that could be dealt with internally if you keep going up the chain and getting the right person.
0: Yep, that's it. We keep pushing up and up and up and up.
3: Yeah.
0: You're getting an attorney involved, it's just going to cost more money than...
3: Of course. The cost benefit is just nothing.
0: Yep. I see Tony is on the phone. If Tony hangs, we'll talk to him next, okay? And anybody else, we'll do our final round coming up at 513-749-1027. It's the Kid Chris Show. Stuart W. Penrose is here from the Manila Law Group. It's EBN.
4: 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Call 513-585-UCCC. No accidents out on the roadways at this time, but keep an eye out for some construction work on northbound 75. Expect lane closures between Norwood Lateral and Ronald Reagan Highway. Southbound 71-75, the ramp from 12th closed for construction. I'm Eddie Zellick with traffic.
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0: Hey, it's EBN, the Kid Chris Show, Stuart W. Penrose, and Can I Sue? We do it every week at this time. We're getting ready to wrap up. Tony is here with a legal question. What's up, Tony?
1: Okay, my question is, I took my mom to the ER 2 weeks ago, and she was complaining about severe hip pain. Mm. But the same day she was complaining about the hip pain, she was extremely confused. I mean, she was wanting to put socks on her dog to send him outside to go to the bathroom.
2: Yeah. Aww.
1: I'm sorry. So we went to the ER, and they asked her why she was in there. I said, she said her hip. And I said, she's also very confused, and I told them what she was trying to do. They just kind of blew it off and took an x-ray of her hip and said, we really don't see anything. It's probably some type of arthritis. Gave her some anti-inflammatory and sent her on her way. So then we did a follow-up with her regular practitioner like 4 days later because she was still having severe pain and confusion. So we went there, and we go there, and he comes in and assesses her hip. And he says, okay. I was like, sir, I said, I'm really confused about her confusion. And he's like, well, I already did her hip. You're going to have to make another appointment for that. So then I took her in Wednesday because basically she was on her deathbed. Yeah. And come to find out her appendix ruptured.
3: Oh, Jesus.
1: She's had this infection for over 2 weeks in the side of her hip. Now her mobility, she's

1027 WEBN. Good morning. It's the Kid Chris Show on your Thursday. We're almost there, man. 513-749-1027 is the phone number. It is EBN.

0: Hey, it's the Kid Chris Show. It's the 11th. It's Peter Dinklage's birthday today. Dinklage, or whatever. Dinklage, yeah.
1: And who's that?
0: That's that little person.
1: Hey, now.
0: That was in Game of Thrones. And he was also the guy that Buddy the Elf gets into it with.
1: One of the most iconic scenes in that movie.
0: Dr. Oz's birthday is today. Now, Dr. Oz is that guy that had that show on TV called the Dr. Oz Show, you know?
1: Yep, my mom watches that one.
0: Yeah, but the guy, he looks like an evil character from a movie.
1: Yeah, he kind of looks like a vampire.
0: Yeah, and he's got his eyebrows
1: are pointed.
0: Yeah. Dr. Oz. It would have been Ryan Dunn's birthday today. He died in 2011. He's the guy with the beard in Jackass, the one who took that little car and put it in his rectum and then went and saw the doctor about it.
1: Oh, my God. Yep, I remember that.
0: It's a really sad story. I mean, this happened out by where I used to live in Pennsylvania. I lived in a place called Chesterbrook, and it was close to there. And he was coming home from a bar with his buddy. And they were hammered, and they were in his Porsche, and he was going so fast that when he wrecked, there was nothing left of the car.
1: Oh, God, that's terrible.
0: And that's what they say is what sent Bam Margera, because I was his best friend, and down the spiral that he's in.
1: Mm-hmm.
0: On this day in 1982, E.T. opened in theaters.
1: That was forever ago.
0: Yeah.
1: God.
0: You weren't even a glimmer yet.
1: No, my parents hadn't even met yet.
0: Yeah. In 86, same day, Ferris Bueller's Day Off was released.
1: One of the best movies of all time.
0: That's right. And then on this day in 1993, Jurassic Park opened.
1: Uh-oh.
0: Who's in that, Sara Lee?
1: Somebody very special.
0: Ah. Sarah's flavor of the week crush is Jeff Goldblum. On this day in 2001, Timothy McVeigh was finally executed for the 1995 Oklahoma City bombing. You weren't around for that either, were
1: you? No.
0: That was, I remember that happening. I was a producer of a morning show, and we were in a morning show meeting, and they had a TV up in a corner and had CNN on, and they were showing the building. It was like half of it was gone. We're like, whoa. And right away, we thought terrorism.
1: That's the immediate thought.
0: Well, it was terrorism, but it was one of our own.
1: Mm-hmm.
0: Yeah, that's what we, but, you know, that's, we're just so used to it. That was back in 95. Also on this day in 1963, a Buddhist monk set himself on fire on the Saigon street to protest the South Vietnamese president. That picture is the album cover for Rage Against the Machine.
1: Wow.
0: Yeah, so that's a very famous picture. So, all right, so there you go. There's your stuff for today, all right, Sara Lee? Some good stuff, some bad stuff, some regular stuff. Yeah, it's the 11th. It's the Kid Chris Show.
2: 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Roadways looking good so far around town this morning. No accident stalls or other problems negatively impacting your morning commute. Traffic flowing freely as well. Northbound 7175 between Florence and downtown. That's a 10-minute drive. I'm Eddie Zellick with traffic.
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Hey, it's EBN, the Kid Chris Show. Up next, our buddy Mr. John Matarese will join us, man. There are scams on the horizon. New ones, I guess. I got the list here. And we got to watch out. These are good ones, man. And he's there to tell us about it. And you could be victim. So you want to be listening, okay? He's from Channel 9, of course. And he's got the scoop on what's out there to get us and steal our money. So we'll talk to him next here on EBN.

0: Hey, it's 102.7 WEBN. It's the Kid Chris Show. On the phone right now is Mr. John Matarese from Channel 9. And, of course, he's got his Facebook page, John Matarese Money on Facebook. I heard there's stuff happening out there that we need to know about, John Matarese.
1: Oh, there's so many scams out there that I just... You know, it keeps me employed. It's great. Every week there's a new scam out there.
0: They're genius, though. A lot of these are genius.
1: Yeah, this new one is really amazing. Vrbo and Airbnb, you know, and we all use Airbnb or maybe Vrbo, and we book those summer rentals, you know, something Gatlinburg, something down in Myrtle Beach, Florida. You know, you book that rental, and it's great, and unfortunately, sometimes it's fake.
0: Oh.
1: It's fake. It's a scam.
0: Now,
1: I interviewed a woman. God bless her. She put down a $950 deposit on this vacation home.
0: Yeah.
1: And sent it via Zelle because the owner said, we don't like to deal with credit card costs, so don't use your credit card. Zelle it direct to me. $950. Almost $1,000. After that, never heard back. She tries to text the owner, email, go through the platform. The owner ghosted her. Gone. Turns out, there is an investigation that just came out from a group called Consumers Checkbook, and they did an investigation. They said there are hundreds, if not thousands, of fake listings on these rental sites.
0: Yeah.
1: They said, you go on Vrbo or Airbnb, you got to be so careful of fake listings that aren't really there. They basically copy someone else's pictures, create some great listing of some place in Myrtle Beach, some condo, but it's really a copy of another condo listing,
0: mm-hmm.
1: and their goal is to get you to send them money by Zelle or Venmo, which you can't get back, and that's the biggest red flag.
0: So, but how do they, like, Zelle is connected to your bank account, so, but these are offshore people, right?
1: Yeah, Zelle and Venmo, it's cash. It's like you walk into downtown Cincinnati, seeing a dude on the street and say, hey guy, here's $1,000 cash. He runs off with it. You know, you can't get it back. It's not like a credit card. And when you use Vrbo or Airbnb, they have guarantees, but you got to use a credit card. You got to find the rental and use a credit card, go through the platform. And then if there's any problem, it's not what it's supposed to be, or it's not there, you get there, there's no key. You can get your money back because both Vrbo and Airbnb have these guarantees. But if you send money by Venmo, forget it.
0: Yeah.
1: It's gone. And that's the biggest warning if somebody wants that. The other is you got to read the reviews.
0: Yes.
1: Oh, my goodness. I'm sure, you know, when you're about to rent a place, you want to see like 20 reviews and read them.
0: God, these guys, it seems like they do so much work to scam people that they could just go out and, I don't know, sell something and make.
1: Yeah, if they could get a legitimate job, they could save the world and cure diseases. But instead, they're scamming us.
0: I guess. I mean, but it's got to be working so well that it's worth it. I don't know. I don't know.
1: Yeah.
0: I don't know.
1: Yeah, you can check out the whole details of that thing on my Facebook page as well. Have a good week.
0: Very good. You too, man.
1: All right. Take care.

0: Hey. All right. It's Cincinnati's Rock Station, 102.7 WEBN. It's the Kid Chris Show. And last night, of course, I wanted to stay up to watch the NBA playoffs. And it turns out, of course, it was the most epic end of a game ever. But my cable or, you know, internet was out.
1: Already?
0: What? Oh, sorry.
2: Hello. Yeah. Good morning. My,
0: The internet was out. And I got the notice around 6:30 that they texted me and said, yeah, we're having an outage. It won't be on until 9:45. So I was like, damn it. So I you know, had something to eat, and I just looked at Millie at 8 o'clock, and I said, let's just go to bed.
2: Good for you. Dog. So you're well-rested this morning.
0: Yeah, I was up at 3, and I couldn't do any show stuff last night, so I just got up, took a shower.
2: Just ready to party and celebrate that Knicks win last night.
0: Yeah, I didn't know until I woke up this morning, was listening to, well, I listened to Philadelphia sports radio, and I was up listening, and I heard them just, you know, they don't like New York sports, so they were just trashing San Antonio and upset about the Knicks winning.
2: I went to bed and they were down by 20 points.
0: Yeah.
2: The first thing I did was look at the score when I woke up, and I'm like, how the hell did that happen? I guess they got the lead with like a second to go or something.
0: Yeah.
2: Absolutely amazing.
0: But I'll tell you, though.
2: I'm happy for the Knicks fans. They deserve this.
0: You know, and I know it is an on-demand world. Like, you can listen to anything on demand or watch any TV show on demand and stuff, but still nothing will beat. Okay, we know getting up. All right, it was an epic return and all that stuff. And you could go and watch the clip and go, oh, that's cool. But you know, but there would have been nothing like watching it live, like seeing it on
2: that
0: TV.
2: Live. Yeah.
0: And seeing it happen and not knowing. So
2: yeah, hear the New York broadcasters live losing their minds.
0: And just watching it on TV and going, oh my God, and seeing it actually happen. So
2: I wish I could have stayed up. I tried. Yeah. I was just way too tired.
0: But whatever. That sucks.
2: Knicks in six.
0: And then yesterday I was, I'm having one of my doodads removed, and I've been doing pretty well. And then yesterday was just a bad day. I couldn't really walk that well yesterday, and I was in a bad mood, and I had to take my daughter to her cheerleading camp thing. And, I got into it in traffic with somebody with her in a car.
2: What happened?
0: Well, I had two instances. Somebody pulled up next to me, and I was yelling out the window at him and stuff. And then,
2: really?
0: Yeah, then after I...
2: That makes me too nervous these days.
0: I don't care.
2: I'm like, I know someone's going to pull a gun.
0: I don't care. And then...
2: I care too much.
0: And then after I dropped her off, you know how when you're about to turn right, and I was looking in traffic, you know, and the guy in front of me was getting ready to you know, he was rolling to go and turn right on red.
2: Yeah.
0: And he was rolling, and I was looking, too, to go, and he stopped, and I banged into him. But it was just rolling, you know what I mean?
2: Oh, a little tap on the butt?
0: Yeah, so we both looked, and we went in the park and got out, and, you know, and I'm barefoot because I was just dropping her off. I wasn't going anywhere.

0: to you in traffic?
1: Yeah, rolled down the window. I said, you got a problem? My daughter was just sitting there.
0: Oh, and she's probably so embarrassed.
1: Well, I was not feeling good. And
0: you got to get that surgery scheduled.
1: Yes. Well, I'm waiting for my ex is having some surgery, and I have to take care of her while that happens, because she won't be able to drive.
0: You guys have the healthiest divorce ever.
1: Well, because we're our own emergency contacts. So I have to help.
0: Yep.
1: And with the kids and stuff. So, I mean, it's just a responsible thing to do.
0: I feel like most adults would be like, you know what? Good luck. Yeah. F you. Good luck out there.
1: That's the mother of my children. So, and then it's the other thing is driving to go get my daughter to bring her to the camp. I brought Millie with me, my dog, and she took a dump in the car.
0: You probably scared the crap out of her getting in that little fender bender.
1: No, that was after.
0: Or the argument with the person next to you in traffic.
1: No, that was after. She dumped in the car. I picked up Addie, and I told Addie, bring out some paper towels. So she brought them out. And I was all mad because I had to get out of the car, and I wasn't feeling, you know what I mean? I couldn't really move around well. So with paper towels, spraying stuff to get it all off the seat and all that. And then Addie didn't want to sit in the seat, so she sat in the back. and then I'm driving, you know, trying to get her there on time. And I wasn't driving crazy. And then, you know, that person rolled down the window and tried to start with me. I don't like the way you're driving. Yeah. And I said, I don't care.
0: You're like, I've got a really crappy situation going on here, dude.
1: Yeah. I don't care. And then after dropping her off, within not even a minute and a half, I bumped into that guy.
0: Oof.
1: And then I get home and I wanted to finish my work.
0: Wi-Fi.
1: Yeah, then the internet went out.
0: It was just meant for you to just go to bed. The day was over. That's enough.
1: I should have just taken
0: time to wrap it up.
1: I should have just taken my boys out, put them on the counter, and then taken a hammer and just smashed them out myself.
0: Forget scheduling the surgery.
1: Just do it myself.
0: I got it myself.
1: Oh, I just realized what time it is, Sarah. We might as well just do your thing.
0: Are you ready to get to it? Yeah, do we have a little music?
1: Yeah, let's just do it, okay? I just went on a hold.
0: I didn't know he was diddling, dude.
1: That was wrong one.
2: It's time for Sarah. She got news.
0: Well, Christopher.
1: Yes.
0: We are kicking off the 50th Western and Southern WEBN Fireworks Weekend in a different way this year. So we're going to be getting things started on Thursday, September 3rd. And of course, a lot of people have already seen this. We put it on social media.
1: What?
0: But we're going to be getting things started with Third Eye Blind, a special concert at Megacore Pavilion.
1: I've been there.
0: So that's their outdoor space. Mm-hmm. Super cool over there.
1: Actually, I haven't been in their outdoor space. I've been in the indoor one.
0: And I've only been to the outdoor space. Mm. I've never been inside. Sin City Crew is going to be getting things started. We learned that yesterday. A fun cover band here locally. And Shroom's going to be doing his show live. So this will be happening on Thursday, September 3rd. Tickets are just $10.27.
1: What does that mean?
0: You get it for $10.27, $10.27. So cute.
1: That's about 4 drops of gas.
0: Dude, it's cheaper than getting a fast food meal.
1: Yeah. It might
0: it
1: even
0: really
1: be-
0: is.
1: More expensive to park to go to the show.
0: You ain't lying. Yeah, we got fast food over the weekend. Not going to say where we went, but it would be much cheaper for us to go to this concert, me and my husband, than to go eat dinner somewhere. But the pre-sale is starting this morning at 10 a.m. through 10 p.m. tonight. 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Fireworks 50 to access those tickets.
1: So PHIREWERKS?
0: Yes.
1: Okay.
0: Fireworks 50, of course, for the big 50th weekend.
1: Someone's writing that down.
0: Yep, they are. They're like, wait, can y'all repeat that?
1: Yeah. Firework, WERX.
0: And of course, the sale to the public is starting on Friday morning at 8 a.m. Mm. So. Joe Rousey with Rousey Fireworks is saying this year is going to be bigger and better than ever, Christopher.
1: Yeah.
0: An immersive experience, like a big 360 show, which we've never seen that.
1: King Joe.
0: Whew, I love that dude.
1: Mm-hmm.
0: He's got

0: all of his fingers, too. He knows what he's doing.
1: He's a good dude.
0: Yep. Love the Rozzy fireworks. Watch them at Great American Ballpark every Friday night. They rule the city, you know?
1: And it'll be here before you know it.
0: Less than 3 months away. So get those tickets today. Party with us with Third Eye Blind. Going to be an awesome show at Megacore.
1: Yes.
0: I know Shroom is so excited. This is his favorite band in the world. When the news broke to us, I was like...
1: Well, let's be honest. Every time you mention a band, it's his favorite.
0: He was jumping around like an actual frog. I had never seen him so excited in my life,
1: that
0: though.
1: Dude gets excited at funerals.
0: Depending on... Who it is.
1: Yeah. He's dead. Yes.
0: I love me some Shroom. He never calmed down in that meeting, though. He was bouncing around for an entire hour. I mean, this is his favorite band in the entire world. On his social media, he's like, I've seen him 10 times. So I'm sure there's a lot of other fans out there just like Shroom excited for this concert.
2: Hello?
1: Shroom, I'm sorry to let you know that so-and-so died.
2: Oh, yes, I'm so happy. Thank you for calling.
1: Yeah, they were hit by a car.
2: Oh, good. I love it.
0: He's the best. So, yeah, he'll be out there broadcasting his show live and just losing his mind over everything. That's why we love him.
2: I love death.
0: So, yes, sale starts this morning, 10 a.m. Fireworks 50. Yep. Christopher, how do you spell it again?
1: P-H-I-R-W-E-R-X F-I-F-T-Y.
0: Yes. All the details are on our social media pages. Go check it out in case you forget how to spell it.
1: No, it's spelled the regular way. I'm kidding around,
0: yes,
1: obviously.
0: Yes.
1: All right.
0: So whatever your vibe is, there is a mini to match it at I-71 at Stewart or at CincinnatiMini.com.
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0: same old grind.
1: Yeah. Hey, well, whatever.
2: Fernando, our tears are red and white this morning, Seg.
0: Fernando Tatis Jr. hit just his second home run of the season and his first since May the 30th with two outs in the ninth as the Padres beat the Reds 5-4. Tatis's game winner comes off Chase Petty, who was just called up from AAA Louisville, since he held a 4-2 lead in the eighth on home runs by Spencer Steer, J.J. Bladé, and Gino Suarez. Finally, they lose the game for the 16th time when leading this season, and the bullpen door of doom then opened.
3: Dude, a 1-5 road trip is really sad.
0: Caleb Ferguson and Tony Santion allowing two runs for a 4-4 tie in the eighth. 35th bullpen meltdown of the season by Cincinnati. Number one in the majors, the 11th bullpen loss since May the 1st.
3: Does it even matter, like, once we do get Ellie De La Cruz and Hunter Green back?
4: He's going to the Yankees.
3: Yeah, with Paul Skeens in a couple years.
0: Hell yeah! Another month, you won't know who went. You'll need a roster. The Reds have the day off today. A homestand commences tomorrow night with the first of three up against those Arizona Diamondbacks.
1: Hell yeah!
0: Somebody won last night in the minors. Hector Rodriguez hit for the cycle atop one of the Reds' top prospects as Louisville routed Iowa 20-4. Rodriguez had 7 RBIs for the Bats. TJ Friedel, 4-for-4. He's batting .333 since being sent down.
3: Good for him.
0: Alfredo Duno hit his own name on the scoreboard in center field in Dayton last night for a 3-run shot as the Dragons crushed Fort Wayne 14-2.
3: Did someone win a Toyota Tundra?
4: No.
0: They won a 164 scale.
4: They won
0: Matchbox
4: a
0: car.
4: Toyota Doll.
0: Frontier League. Frontier. 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Florence scores 7 times in the third inning and outguns New Jersey 14-8.
3: I got my y'all's gear on today.
0: High school baseball. Ohio Division I state semifinals. Moeller faces Perrysburg, St. X, and Olentangy Orange. Division III state semifinals today, the Baden Rams go up against Parma, Padua, Franciscan. Tomorrow in the Division II, Harrison are in action, and Division IV on Saturday, Fenwick will play. Kentucky softball state semifinals tomorrow, Highlands will meet South Warren. NBA Finals, it was a game for the ages last night at Madison Square Garden.
3: Just
0: New
3: wild.
0: York Knicks rallying from 29 points down in the third quarter to nip San Antonio 107-106. OG Anunoby with a tip-in of a missed shot by Brunson and a three-pointer on the game winner. Knicks were down 81-52 and come away with a win.
3: Dude, I went to bed last night. They were down by 20 points.
0: New York now up 3 games to 1. Game 5 Saturday in San Antonio. Play it, baby.

0: people should be on the internet, and that dude's one of them. Game 5 of the Stanley Cup Final tonight. Carolina hosting Vegas. That series going to go all the way with Ted McKay. It's 2-2.
1: He's not playing.
0: College basketball. Longtime Bearcats head coach Bob Huggins. Huggs! Is going to be inducted into the University of Cincinnati Athletics Hall of Fame this October.
2: Is he going all the way?
0: The Miami Redhawks.
1: Ted McKay? Yeah. Huh? Is he going all the way with Ted McKay?
0: Yeah.
2: And Taylor Swift.
0: Miami Redhawks will start a home-and-home series against Evansville, and the Redhawks are going to play in a non-conference game against Wright State coming up in December. Let's see, a special treat for the Bengals' Jordan Battle yesterday. He went flying with the Blue Angels prior to the Dayton Air Show. How about that?
1: That's scary.
0: That's action.
1: Yeah.
0: Kansas City Chiefs are adding 2 years to Patrick Mahomes' contract.
1: Damn.
0: Tying him to Kansas City now for 2033.
2: This is wild.
0: The value is $504 million.
2: Oh.
0: The first deal in NFL history worth $500 million.
1: Good for him.
0: I wonder if Joe Burrow's going to say, I want to restructure my contract,
2: yeah,
0: too.
2: I want to make $501
0: billion.
2: Yeah. Oh, he's doubled Joe's pay.
0: Wait a minute. It all starts today. Hit it.
1: Oh, wait. What's
0: you know what it is.
3: He went to, and you know what?
2: Soccer. Yeah.
0: Bingo. The World Cup tourney begins today.
1: And half of America doesn't care.
0: Mexico and South Africa.
2: I'll be watching
0: then South Korea meets Chechnya. The action on Fox Sports 1360, both of those games will take place in Mexico. Team USA will face Paraguay tomorrow night in the first round in Los Angeles. Spain, France, and Argentina are among the favorites to win the big trophy.
2: I saw the banks were having like a bunch of watch parties, so that'll work out nice with the Reds in town. I mean, it's going to be packed and stacked down there, baby.
1: Yeah, cool. I hope they have extra cops around.
0: I was going to say.
2: Get that security out.
0: Yeah, I hope, you know. Thank you. Hope that's not the sound of the night.
1: Is that all right? Let's all get the betting apps out. Are they going to have some bets on that?
2: Y'all better behave this weekend. Okay?
0: Where's
2: everybody
0: my phone? I got to bet
2: behave.
0: On something. I got to bet on how many.
2: Call up your guy Brendan Forsby for that.
0: Stand up there in the middle of the night and watch. Yeah,
1: let's get some hot takes
0: right
1: on that.
0: Right there in ground zero.
2: Did you guys hear about this
0: minute.
2: Kid in New York? He's a big Knicks fan. His name is Evan Fufer. And in his yearbook, back in 2020, next to his name, he has Knicks in 6, 2026 NBA Finals.
1: Awesome.
2: Do you think he's going to be 100% correct on that?
1: I don't know, but
2: Knicks in 6 is what he predicted.
1: If he didn't put money down on it, it doesn't matter.
2: Yeah. Oh, I hope he did.
0: Anybody could say that.
1: Yeah, right.
2: Oh.
1: Or you can AI it and say,
0: I see the Knicks in 7.
2: But yeah, he wrote it in his 2020 Smithtown High School West yearbook.
1: I say it doesn't matter if it's not
2: it's in
1: your account.
0: the home of the Pirates.
2: Cool is that, though? I hope he's right.
1: Well, thank you, Segman.
0: Anytime.
1: What station's giving it to you?
0: Happy Thursday to everybody on Rock and Roll.
2: Yeah.
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4: 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Southbound 75 after the Western Hills Viaduct. There's an accident blocking off the left two lanes, about a 10-minute delay back from Hopple. More slow traffic on northbound 71-75. A minute or two worth of delays between Buttermilk Pike and 12th. I'm Eddie Zellick with traffic.
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0: It's 102.7 WEBN, the Kid Chris Show. Sarah, I got the top songs. We haven't gone through these yet this week. You know, and I love doing this, too, because it keeps us updated. And we can hear what especially with the top 40, and to hear why people are going crazy and shooting each other in the streets.
1: Because the music. Or to keep you cool with your kids.
0: I don't know about that.
1: You want to start with the top 40 and knock it out?
0: Well, I mean, it hasn't changed.
1: That's no fun.
0: I know. Here's the Tom Brenneman's
1: just
0: here.
1: Just go quickly through them.
0: Tom Brenneman, put on your headphones. Let's listen to the top 40.
1: We're going to talk about the top songs.
0: Yeah, the top songs in the top 40 music.
1: And
0: right
1: then
0: now.
1: We'll get to country and then right. Rock.
0: Here's the top.
1: Here, put them on your ears.
2: Yeah, top. Get them off this darn thing. Yeah.
1: Here, I'll help you, Tom.
0: The number 3 song is Pink Pantherist.

0: course, our headphones aren't working for Tom, so this segment's... Oh, yeah.
1: I turned up the volume for him.
0: Do you like it? That's Pink Panthers.
2: Not bad. Not bad.
3: Tom, have you heard of them before?
2: Never.
0: It's a girl.
2: Never.
3: Here's I haven't either.
0: Bruno Mars is number two.
2: Well, I know. I like this. I like this guy a lot.
0: You like him?
2: A lot.
0: Why? Because he's been arrested for coke?
2: I don't care about that.
0: Oh.
2: I grew up, my mom and dad, we played nothing but Motown in our house. This dude's got the Motown sound. I like him
3: a lot. He does. Yeah, you're right about that.
0: Yeah, your dad is a big Chicago guy.
2: Yeah, my mom, though, is big Motown. I saw the Jackson 5 when I was 8 years old.
3: Oh, that's cool.
2: So my mom and sister and I went together, sat in about the fourth row. Might have been the only white people in there. It was the coolest concert to this day I've ever been to in my life.
3: Yeah. Now, have you seen the Michael Jackson movie?
2: I have not. I want to check it out.
3: Same. I have not seen it yet either.
2: What else is on this?
0: Well, when you were at that concert, did Michael Jackson make eyes at you?
3: Oh, no.
2: He was about 3 years older than me. Oh, okay. At the time. He was young.
0: Yeah.
3: Get to the number one.
0: Olivia Dean. Get so
2: easy. She's got it going on.
3: She's a cutie.
2: Yep.
0: She's got it going on.
2: She sounds great.
0: Yeah.
3: She's got that old soul classic sound.
2: No doubt about it. Coming back.
3: Yeah,
0: it is coming back. I think Bruno Mars, though, all the songs are kind of the same. I guess that's the sound. Because, you know, we have Linkin Park. All their songs are kind of the same. So there's
3: your honestly,
0: top three
3: songs. Like Olivia Dean a lot, but all of her songs have the same sound, too.
0: Yeah, that's what I mean. So I guess when you have your lane, you have your lane.
4: Yeah.
0: So what do you want to go through now? Oh, let's listen to rock, all right? Here's the number three song.
2: There's still rock and roll out there.
0: Oh, this.
3: You're on the rock station right now.
0: Yeah. Here's Ice.
2: I mean, real rock and roll.
3: Yes.
0: Let's see if you're an Ice Nine Kills fan, okay? This is number three.
2: This is good. All right.
5: Can you always
0: you like it?
3: That's pretty good, isn't it, Tom?
2: To me, that's not. That, go ahead.
0: Okay.
3: What's your favorite rock band?
2: All time?
3: Yeah.
2: Probably the Stones.
3: Okay.
2: Yeah.
0: Ugh.
3: We got to get you to Shinedown in September,
2: Love
3: Tom.
2: The Stones.
3: We can go to Shinedown together.
0: Okay. Here's Sleep Theory. Okay. You may like this one.
2: All right.

0: But it, to me, though, you tell me, you know. Is that rock and roll? I don't know. Go ahead.
1: All right. Number one is Pretty Reckless. Now, this girl singing is Cindy Lou Who from the Grinch movie.
2: She's okay. Taylor yeah. Momsen. She can Taylor rock Momsen. Out, too.
1: And okay. when you see her now.
0: Okay. She's got it going on.
2: Yes.
1: And she's awesome live.
0: Okay.
1: Yeah.
0: Yeah.
1: This is number one.
0: A little bit.
1: This is number
0: yeah.
1: one. Yeah.
3: When I wake up, I don't know where I was last night.
2: Yes.
0: Solid.
1: Yeah. Yeah. It's really good.
2: Yeah, Tom, so I feel like you'd be a Pretty Reckless fan.
1: Yeah, yeah.
2: You and your wife, you could rock out to that.
1: Yeah, yeah.
0: I don't know if she would be.
1: Would you
0: I
1: wear
0: would.
1: Leather pants and jump around to that?
0: Oh, of course. Of course. Well, chaps, leather chaps.
1: Okay.
0: Thank you.
2: I don't want to see that.
1: There was a song.
0: I got to get on the air.
1: Oh, okay. Sorry.
0: I didn't realize what time it was.
2: All right, bye, Tom.
0: So
2: thanks
0: nice
2: for stopping by.
1: Good seeing you. That's Tom.
0: Well, look
1: Tom
0: at you with your Reds lid. Hometown yeah. guy.
1: Nah.
2: See, I'm wearing the team that wins, the Florence Yalls.
1: Yeah. She's a bandwagoner.
0: The one you hate, Ohio State.
1: Yeah.
2: Bye, Tom. All right, let's get to the top three in country.
1: All right. Josh Ross is number three.

0: I don't know him.
1: I don't either. I mean, I feel like this is a new one.
0: It is a new one. Look him up, Sarah. He's got to be good looking,
1: right?
0: It's
1: Josh who?
0: Josh Ross.
1: Josh Ross.
0: That's a simple name. Kind of a poppy song about a chick. He's got to be good looking.
1: Oh. Josh. I was unaware of your game.
0: Let me see him.
1: Oh, my.
0: Is he got a beard? Short hair, beard? Let me see.
1: Beard, stash, backwards hat.
0: Oh, yeah. Oh, yeah, absolutely. Yeah.
1: Oh, my Lord.
0: Standard look.
1: Mm. Well.
0: All right. And looks Ella like Langley.
1: I got a crush on her, too.
0: Okay. All right, that's number two.
1: Oh, there's Josh Ross posing with a puppy.
0: Oh, of course.
1: And his shirt off.
0: Yep. Got to do it all.
1: It's a trifecta.
0: Yep. Riley Green is number one. So change my mind. Show up in a midnight sundress. There you go. Up with a
1: whiskey kiss. And that's got to be one of the sexiest men I've ever seen in my life.
0: It's not a bad country top three there.
1: No.
0: So there you go.
1: Pretty solid all around.
0: Yep. So there you go. You're all caught up on all your stuff. And we even had our guest appearance from Tom Brenneman to get his take on the top three songs in the top three formats here on the Kid Chris Show, 102.7 WEBN.

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Well, you pansies can just text us at 513-813-7979. That number again, 513-813-7979.

0: Sarah Elise is bringing you stuff for your e-ho. Oh.
1: For right. The holes in your ears.
0: Yeah. Tube free. No.
1: You and your trash tubes.
0: No, stop. I don't have tubes in my ears. Haven't had tubes in my ears since I was a kid.
1: Dude, I know that my dad is getting old because he just got hearing aids.
0: That doesn't mean you're old. It means there's a little issue there, okay?
1: I know, but seeing Bobby at least with the little aids in there, I'm like...
0: AIDS? He's got AIDS?
1: That little tool in his ear. And then he has like a little adjuster for the volume.
0: He's letting people put tools in his ear?
1: Uh-huh. Things have really switched up in the 1 year that he's been retired.
0: Yeah, see? Falling apart. He needs to go back to work.
1: I think so. I'm like, Dad, maybe just a part-time thing.
0: I remember my grandmother, she had a husband. And, God, I forgot what his name was. He was great, though.
1: Not your grandpa?
0: No. He was a millionaire, this guy.
1: Good for her.
0: And he had a couple of not Lamborghinis. They were Jaguars.
1: Jaguars.
0: And I remember they were in this big garage and stuff. But we would go visit. And he would sit there. He was old. He had these gigantic ears, like they were long. They were like basset hounds. But he had these big hearing aids, and he would just sit there and watch TV and smoke his pipe.
1: Yeah.
0: And those hearing aids would just start squealing, and he would never hear them. She would have to go over and tell him, "Your hearing aids are squealing." He'd be like, "Huh?
1: Too much yelling."
0: Yeah. My dad hated her. Her name was Ida Erna. And
1: great name. That's such a grandma name. Yep.
0: But he liked him. He would always go over and talk to him. But,
1: he's got the money. Yeah. He's smart.
0: And when he died, he didn't leave her any money, and she would call up my mom and just scream about it. Yeah.
1: Plot twist.
0: Oh, man. What a nightmare.
1: Well, speaking of having a little bit of a temper, we're going to talk about this food delivery driver.
0: My mom got foolied. See?
1: Yeah. It started with your mama.
0: It just goes to the whole family.
1: Yeah. It's all about the family tree. The Foley family tree.
0: My mom's ball hurt, too. My mom had her ball removed.
1: Oh, you got to get that thing scheduled to get that out.
0: Big dark cloud over my family.
1: Dave, the engineer, is in here.
0: I know. He just laughs at me and my family.
1: The whole time. He just makes fun of you. Thunderstorm.
0: Yeah.
1: The peanuts flew around here.
0: The pig pen of my...
1: Just a little dark cloud like in Charlie Brown. Yes. Yeah.
0: Wait. Shut up.
1: The little dirt trail.
0: Stop coming in here.
1: What's the kid that's got that dirty blanket that he just drags around everywhere? Pen.
0: Oh, no, Linus. Linus had it.
1: Yeah, yeah.
0: Linus had the
1: blanket with his thumb in his mouth.
0: Yeah,
1: all
0: yeah, yeah. And Pigpen was the dirty kid.
1: Is that you supposed to be you?
0: No, I'm not dirty.
2: That was the cloud.
1: The cloud, though.
0: The cloud
1: got the
0: was
1: cloud.
0: Somebody else. Well, the Charlie Brown was the one that had all the bad luck.
2: Yeah.
0: Had that football pulled away from him all the time.
1: Yeah.
0: That's me.
1: You are kind of Charlie Brownish.
0: Yeah.
1: Good grief.
0: Yeah, good grief. I should get that yellow shirt with the squiggly line on it. Just walk around with that thing on there.
1: Oh, see, that'd be cute.
0: No,
2: I already got the mullet.
0: Yeah, right. I already got that big dumb head.
1: You could be a part of the Peanuts crew.
0: All right, just enough. All right.
1: There's this dude. His name is John Michael Beal. He's 43 years old, and police are saying that he showed up to a Taco Bell to pick up an order. Now, the people at Taco Bell told him, well, it's not ready yet. The order is not ready. So employees say that it made John so upset.
0: Was it his order, or is he just picking up for Uber or something?
1: He was picking up for Uber. He's a delivery driver.
0: What does he care?
1: He wants to get tipped, I guess.
0: Oh.
1: Yeah, if it's late, people don't want to tip, you know?
0: Yeah, he's not making the food. Who cares?
1: Yeah, but he's the one bringing it to him. And that's who people probably take it out on. If it's late, then it's on him.
0: Yeah.
1: But employees are saying that it made John so upset that he damaged the Taco Bell register and then threw it at one of the employees.
0: Well, now he's not going to get a tip at all.
1: That's it. The tip is to stay out. So surveillance video is showing him running out of the door, trying to drive away. But police showed up right before he could take off. So now he's been charged with misdemeanor, malicious mischief.
0: Oh, it's going to be real hard to find this guy. Yeah, who was he?
1: He's just
0: see.
1: A dorky white dude.
0: I know,
1: with
0: but
1: spiky hair.
0: All they're going to do is go, let's see, he was here to pick up this order. Let's go to the app and

0: find out who was supposed to pick it up.
1: Pretty easy to track.
0: Here it is. Yeah. What a dummy.
1: And how are you going to damage the Taco Bell?
0: I mean, come on. You're going to get busted. What a douche.
1: We went to Taco Bell over the weekend. They've got new menu items. Mm. Delicious. 10 out of 10. The shredded beef taco with the sauce.
0: Every time I go there, first of all, the
1: pre-recorded. It's a 10 out of 10 every time,
0: I
1: though.
0: I know, but the pre-recorded thing scares me because I go up and it's like.
1: It's so
2: cool. Very easy. Help to order or not?
0: No, I'm not.
3: And then the real guy comes on and goes,
0: and then I'm like, and that, there's so many things to order. And I'm like,
1: there is a lot to look at the menu now. There's a lot going on.
0: So I get intimidated. I just get the same thing. I'm like, can I just get the quesadilla?
1: Dude, do you deal with like the drive-through intimidation? Like, yeah, I'm not going to say the place, but it's right down the street from us. And they're like, you ready? And I'm like, just give me a minute.
0: Yeah.
1: And then they hop back on after 10 seconds. You ready?
0: Yeah.
1: And then you'll order you'll order one or two things. And they're like, is that all? Is there more? Is that all?
0: Dude,
1: and I'm like, hold on a second.
0: I need somebody to steal those headphones or whatever from the place they work at because I love watching those guys on TikTok that like talk on the
1: the headsets.
0: Yeah, and they mess with people.
1: Yeah,
0: I love that.
1: I think that'd be funny.
0: Or those people that get on the
1: like, get me in the Taco Bell drive-thru.
0: They'll sit outside of I don't know. I want to say Circuit City or whatever, but those are out of business. But they'll sit outside those.
1: I haven't heard that one in forever.
0: Those department stores, and they'll talk on the walkie-talkies.
1: Uh-huh.
0: And they'll mess with the employees inside.
1: Oh, no.
0: I love it. It's so awesome. I want to do that.
1: What kind of store like Best Buy is similar to that.
0: Yeah, I want to do that.
1: There's still plenty of Best Buys around.
0: Somebody please help me.
1: Get Christopher to a store.
0: Yeah, I need stuff to do so I'm not at home and my balls ache.
1: Make the appointment. Just call your doctor today when he opens up and make the appointment to get that thing chopped off.
0: I gotta wait. I gotta wait to do it. But go ahead.
1: Why are you waiting?
0: Wrap it up.
1: Oh my gosh. Yes, typical dude. That thing's gonna fall off on its own.
0: Well, I gotta wait till somebody else is having a surgery. I gotta help them and then I gotta do it.
1: Well, whatever your vibe is, there's a mini to match it at I-71 at Stewart or at CincinnatiMini.com.
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Hey, it's a Kid Chris Show, Cincinnati's Rock Station 102.7 WEBN. Sarah Elise, we have some more tickets to blow out, okay? So I guess we could play. We didn't play it this late yesterday or the day before, so we'll do a late game, all right? Coming up at 8:25. So we'll do it next. 513-749-1027. The brand new game that's sweeping the nation. Parker Brothers has already hit me up and said we want to put this out there and make this a board game for all families to play at home. If you don't know what this one is yet, if you're just tuning in late, you're making your way into work. We've played this early on our show, our brand new game, which is entitled

0: of the jerk.
1: All right, gender of the jerk. Simple, easy game, okay?
2: Send me the lyrics, please.
1: No, learn it.
2: Gender of the jerk.
1: Simple game. What we do is we just read off the crime, and you got to guess what the gender of the jerk is, okay? And I got tickets for, it's your choice. Muse, The Strokes, John Cougar Mellencamp, or Evanescence, okay? And you, I only got two of these, so once we get a winner, that's it. And if we don't get a winner after I read two, that's it.
2: Yeah, I feel like yesterday people were kind of struggling. Yeah, so yeah. Hopefully a lot better today.
1: Yeah, so we'll go and let's see. Who's this? You're on the air, caller. Hello?
3: Hello? Hello?
1: Yeah, who are you? All right, thanks for playing. Let's go here. Caller, you're on the air. Who are you?
3: I'm Ryan.
1: Ryan?
2: There we go. How are you today, Ryan?
3: Doing great. How are you?
1: Oh, good.
2: Good. Right. You ready to play?
3: I am.
1: Yes. Okay. Here we go. All right. Gender of the jerk. The police say the suspect hit someone with the car, grabbed the other person's hair, dragged the victim, then pepper sprayed the victim during an apparent love triangle dispute. Gender of the jerk. What's the gender of the jerk, sir?
3: Did you say grab somebody by the hair?
1: Yes.
3: That has to be a woman.
1: Is it a woman? Yes, it's a woman. That's 100% a woman. What tickets do you want?
3: I would love Journey.
1: No, we don't have Journey. That was yesterday. We have Muse.
3: Oh, crap.
1: Yeah, Muse, The Strokes, John Mellencamp, or Evanescence.
3: John Mellencamp, please.
1: Okay, you got John Mellencamp. Congratulations. Gender of the jerk. Thanks for playing Gender of the Jerk. That's it, Sarah. That's it.
2: Oh, okay.
1: Yeah.
2: Yeah, as soon as I heard the hair pull, I'm like,
1: I know.
2: That it's got to be a lady.
1: And I was going to leave that part out just because I didn't want to hurry up and get a winner right away for Gender of the Jerk. But we did. So, all right, congratulations, dude. Hold on. I'll get your info, and thanks for playing. What's the name of the game again, sir?
3: Gender of the Jerk. Gender
1: of the Jerk. Yes. All right. For those who didn't hear that the first time, what's the name of it?
3: Gender of the Jerk. Gender of the Jerk.
1: That's correct. All right. Thank you. It's 1027 WEBN.

0: It's a Kid Chris Show, EBN. You know, I'm having my one of my doodads removed, and I've been doing pretty well. And then yesterday was just a bad day. I couldn't really walk that well yesterday, and I was in a bad mood. And I had to take my daughter to her cheerleading camp thing. I got into it in traffic with somebody with her in a car.
1: Ow. What happened?
0: Well, I had two instances. Somebody pulled up next to me, and I was yelling out the window at him and stuff. And then,
1: really?
0: Yeah, then after I...
1: That makes me too nervous these days.
0: I don't care.
1: I'm like, I know someone's going to pull a gun.
0: I don't care. And then after I dropped her off, you know how when you're about to turn right, and I was looking in traffic, and the guy in front of me was getting ready to, you know, he was rolling to go and turn right on red.
1: Yeah.
0: And he was rolling, and I was looking too to go, and he stopped, and I banged into him. But it was just rolling, you know what I mean?
1: Oh, a little tap on the butt?
0: Yeah, so we both looked, and we went in the park and got out, and, you know, and I'm barefoot because I was just dropping her off. I wasn't going anywhere.
1: So no.
0: I got out, and he got out. We both looked at the bumpers, and he looked at me, and I looked at him, and he goes, "You good?" I said, "Yeah." And he goes, "All right, let's go." Man, and we just got our cars and left.
1: Thank God.
0: Yeah,
1: dude,
0: yeah.
1: That happened to me one time, mm-hmm. and I was so grateful.
0: And then it's the other thing is driving to go get my daughter to bring her to the camp. I brought Millie with me, my dog. And she took a dump in the car. I picked up Addie, and I told Addie, bring out some paper towels. So she brought them out. And I was all mad because I had to get out of the car, and I wasn't feeling, you know what I mean? I couldn't really move around well. So with paper towels, spraying stuff to get it all off the seat and all that. And then Addie didn't want to sit in the seat, so she sat in the back.
1: It was just meant for you to just go to bed. The day was over. That's enough.
0: I should have just taken, you know,
1: time to wrap it up.
0: I should have just taken my boys out, put them on the counter, and then taken a hammer and just smashed them out myself.
1: I forgot scheduling the surgery.
0: Just do it myself.
1: I got it myself.
0: You're listening to the Kid Chris Show. 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
1: So PHIREWERKS?
0: Yes.
1: Okay.
0: Fireworks 50, of course, for the big 50th weekend.
1: Somebody's writing that down.
0: Yep, they are. They're like, wait, can y'all repeat that?
1: Yeah. Firework, W-E-R-X.
0: And of course, the sale to the public is starting on Friday morning at 8 a.m. So Joe Rossi with Rossi Fireworks is saying this year is going to be bigger and better than ever, Christopher.
1: Yeah.
0: An immersive experience, like a big 360 show, which we've never seen that.
1: King Joe.
0: Whew, I love that dude.
1: Mm-hmm.
0: He's got all of his fingers, too. He knows what he's doing.
1: He's a good dude.
0: Yep. Love the Rossi Fireworks. Watch him at Great American Ballpark every Friday night. They rule the city, you know?
1: And it'll be here before you know it.
0: Less than 3 months away. So get those tickets today. Party with us with Third Eye Blind. Going to be an awesome show at Megacore.
1: Yes.
0: I know Shroom is so excited. This is his favorite band in the world. When the news broke to us, I was like,
1: well, let's be honest. Every time you mention a band, it's his favorite.
0: He was jumping around like an actual frog. I had never seen him so excited in my life.
1: That dude gets excited at funerals.
0: Depending on who it is.
1: Yeah. He's dead. Yes.
0: I love me some Shroom. He never calmed down in that meeting, though. He was bouncing around for an entire hour. I mean, this is his favorite band in the entire world. On his social media, he's like, I've seen him 10 times. So I'm sure there's a lot of other fans out there just like Shroom excited for this concert.
2: Hello?
1: Shroom, I'm sorry to let you know that so-and-so died.
2: Oh, yes. I'm so happy. Thank you for calling.
1: Yeah, they were hit by
0: Shroomy.
1: A car.
0: He's the best. So yeah, he'll be out there broadcasting his show live and just losing his mind over everything. That's why we love him.
2: I love death.
0: So yes, pre-sale starts this morning, 10 a.m. Fireworks 50. Yeah. Christopher, how do you spell it again?
1: P-H-I-R-W-E-R-X F-I-F-T-Y.
0: Yes. All the details are on our social media pages. Go check it out in case you forget how to spell it.
1: No, it's spelled the regular way. I'm kidding around,
0: yes,
1: obviously.
0: Yes.
1: All right.
0: So whatever your vibe is, there is a mini to match it at I-71 at Stewart or at CincinnatiMini.com.
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1: Hey, well, whatever.
2: Fernando, our tears are red and white this morning, Seg.
0: Fernando Tatis Jr. hit just his second home run of the season and his first since May the 30th. With two outs in the ninth as the Padres beat the Reds 5-4, Tatis's game winner comes off Chase Petty, who was just called up from AAA Louisville. Since he held a 4-2 lead in the eighth on home runs by Spencer Steer, J.J. Bladé, and Gino Suarez, finally. They lose a game for the 16th time when leading this season, and the bullpen door of doom then opened.
3: Dude, a 1-5 road trip is really sad.
0: Caleb Ferguson and Tony Santion allowing two runs for a 4-4 tie in the eighth. 35th bullpen meltdown of the season by Cincinnati. Number one in the majors, the 11th bullpen loss since May the 1st. NBA Finals, it was a game for the ages last night at Madison Square Garden.
3: Just
0: New
3: wild.
0: York Knicks rallying from 29 points down in the third quarter to nip San Antonio 107-106. OG Anunoby with a tip-in of a missed shot by Brunson and a three-pointer on the game winner. Knicks were down 81-52 and come away with a win.
3: Night. They were down by 20 points.
0: New York now up three games to one. Game five Saturday in San Antonio. Play it, baby.

0: few people should be on the internet, and that dude's one of them. Game 5 of the Stanley Cup Final tonight. Carolina hosting Vegas. That series is going to go all the way with Ted McKay. It's 2-2.
1: He's not playing.
0: Kansas City Chiefs are adding 2 years to Patrick Mahomes' contract.
1: Damn.
0: Tying him to Kansas City now for 2033.
2: This is wild.
0: The value is $504 million. Oh. The first deal in NFL history worth $500 million.
1: Good for him.
0: Wonder if Joe Burrow's going to say, I want to restructure my contract,
2: yeah,
0: too.
2: I want to make $501
0: billion.
2: Yeah. Oh, he doubled Joe's
1: pay. He's not
0: wait a minute. It all starts today. Hit it.
1: Oh, wait.
0: You know what it is.
3: He went to, and you know what?
2: Soccer. Yeah.
0: Bingo. The World Cup tourney begins today.
1: And half of America doesn't care.
0: Mexico and South Africa. Then South Korea meets Chechnya. The action on Fox Sports 1360. Both of those games will take place in Mexico. Mm. Team USA will face Paraguay tomorrow night in the first round in Los Angeles. Spain, France, and Argentina are among the favorites to win the big trophy.
2: I saw the Banks were having like a bunch of watch parties, so that'll work out nice with the Reds in town. I mean, it's going to be packed and stacked down there, baby.
1: Yeah, cool. I hope they have extra cops around.
0: I was going to say.
2: Get that security out.
0: Yeah, I hope, you know. Thank you. Hope that's not the sound of the night.
1: Is that? All right, let's all get the betting apps out. Are they going to have some bets on that?
2: Y'all better behave this weekend, okay?
0: Where's my
2: Everybody
0: phone? I got to bet
2: behave.
0: On something.
1: Yeah.
0: I got to bet on how many.
2: Call up your guy Brendan Thorsby for that.
0: Stand up there in the middle of the night and watch. Yeah,
1: let's get some hot takes
0: right there. Right there in ground zero.
2: Now, did you guys hear about this kid in New York? He's a big Knicks fan. His name is Evan Fufer, and in his yearbook back in 2020, next to his name, he has Knicks in 6 2026 NBA Finals.
1: Awesome.
2: Do you think he's gonna be 100% correct on that?
1: I don't know, but
2: Knicks and 6 is what he predicted.
1: If he didn't put money down on it, it doesn't matter.
2: Yeah. Oh, I hope he did.
0: Anybody could say that.
1: Yeah, right.
2: Oh.
1: Or you can AI it and say,
0: I see the Knicks in 7.
2: But yeah, he wrote it in his 2020 Smithtown High School West yearbook.
1: I say it doesn't matter if it's not
2: in
1: your account.
0: the home of the Pirates.
2: Cool is that, though? I hope he's right.
1: Well, thank you, Segman.
0: Anytime.
1: What station's giving it to you?
0: Happy Thursday to everybody on Rock and Roll.
2: Yeah.
0: 102.7 WE.

0: Hey, it's the Kid Chris Show. It's the 11th. It's Peter Dinklage's birthday today. Dinklage, or whatever. Dinklage, yeah.
1: And who's that?
0: That's that little person.
1: Hey, now.
0: That was in Game of Thrones. And he was also the guy that Buddy the Elf gets into it with.
1: Yeah. One of the most iconic scenes in that movie.
0: Dr. Oz's birthday is today. Now, Dr. Oz is that guy that had that show on TV called the Dr. Oz Show, you know?
1: Yep. My mom watches that one.
0: Yeah. But the guy, he looks like an evil character from a movie.
1: Yeah, he kind of looks like a vampire.
0: Yeah, and he's got his eyebrows
1: are pointed.
0: Yeah. Dr. Oz. It would have been Ryan Dunn's birthday today. He died in 2011. He's the guy with the beard in Jackass, the one who took that little car and put it in his rectum and then went and saw the doctor about it.
1: Oh, my God. Yep, I remember that.
0: It's a really sad story. I mean, this happened out by where I used to live in Pennsylvania. I lived in a place called Chesterbrook, and it was close to there. And he was coming home from a bar with his buddy. And they were hammered, and they were in his Porsche, and he was going so fast that when he wrecked, there was nothing left of the car.
1: Oh, God, that's terrible.
0: And that's what they say is what sent Bam Margera, because I was his best friend, and down the spiral that he's in.
1: Mm-hmm.
0: On this day in 1982, E.T. opened in theaters.
1: That was forever ago.
0: Yeah.
1: God.
0: You weren't even a glimmer yet.
1: No, my parents hadn't even met yet.
0: Yeah. In 86, same day, Ferris Bueller's Day Off was released.
1: One of the best movies of all time.
0: That's right. And then on this day in 1993, Jurassic Park opened.
1: Uh-oh.
0: Who's in that, Sarah Lee?
1: Somebody very special.
0: Ah. Sarah's flavor of the week crush is Jeff Goldblum. On this day in 2001, Timothy McVeigh was finally executed for the 1995 Oklahoma City bombing. You weren't around for that either, were
1: no.
0: you?
1: No.
0: That was, I remember that happening. I was a producer of a morning show, and we were in a morning show meeting, and they had a TV up in a corner and had CNN on, and they were showing the building. It was like half of it was gone. We're like, whoa. And right away, we thought terrorism.
1: Right, well, that's the immediate thought.
0: Well, it was terrorism, but it was one of our own.
1: Mm-hmm.
0: Yeah, that's what we, but, you know, that's we're just so used to it. That was back in 95. Also on this day in 1963, a Buddhist monk set himself on fire on the Saigon street to protest the South Vietnamese president. That picture is the album cover for Rage Against the Machine.
1: Wow.
0: Yeah, so that's a very famous picture. So, all right, so there you go. There's your stuff for today. All right, Sarah Lee, some good stuff, some bad stuff, some regular stuff. Yeah, it's the 11th. It's the Kid Chris Show.

Hey, TBN, the Kid Chris Show. Up next, our buddy Mr. John Matarese will join us, man. There are scams on the horizon. New ones, I guess. I got the list here. And we got to watch out. These are good ones, man. And he's there to tell us about it. And you could be victim. So you want to be listening, okay? He's from Channel 9, of course. And he's got the scoop on what's out there to get us and steal our money. So we'll talk to him next here on EBN.

0: 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It's the Kid Chris Show. On the phone right now is Mr. John Matarese from Channel 9. And, of course, he's got his Facebook page, John Matarese Money on Facebook. I heard there's stuff happening out there that we need to know about, John Matarese.
1: Oh, there's so many scams out there that I just, it keeps me employed. It's great. Every week there's a new scam out there.
0: They're genius, though. A lot of these are genius.
1: Yeah, this new one is really amazing. Vrbo and Airbnb, and we all use Airbnb or maybe Vrbo, and we book those summer rentals, something Gatlinburg, something down in Myrtle Beach, Florida. You book that rental, and it's great, and unfortunately, sometimes it's fake.
0: Oh.
1: It's fake. It's a scam.
0: Now,
1: I interviewed a woman. God bless her. She put down a $950 deposit on this vacation home.
0: Yeah.
1: And sent it via Zelle because the owner said, we don't like to deal with credit card costs, so don't use your credit card. Zelle it direct to me. $950. Almost $1,000. After that, never heard back. She tries to text the owner, email, go through the platform. The owner ghosted her. Gone. Turns out, there's an investigation that just came out from a group called Consumers Checkbook, and they did an investigation. They said there are hundreds, if not thousands, of fake listings on these rental sites.
0: Yeah.
1: They said, you go on Vrbo or Airbnb, you got to be so careful of fake listings that aren't really there. They basically copy someone else's pictures, create some great listing of some place in Myrtle Beach, some condo, but it's really a copy of another condo listing, and their goal is to get you to send them money by Zelle or Venmo, which you can't get back. And that's the biggest red flag.
0: So, but how do they, like, Zelle is connected to your bank account, but these are offshore people, right?
1: Yeah, Zelle and Venmo, it's cash. It's like you walk into downtown Cincinnati, seeing a dude on the street and say, hey guy, here's $1,000 cash. He runs off with it. You can't get it back. It's not like a credit card. And when you use Vrbo or Airbnb, they have guarantees, but you got to use a credit card. You got to find the rental and use a credit card, go through the platform, and then if there's any problem, it's not what it's supposed to be or it's not there, you get there, there's no key, you can get your money back because both Vrbo and Airbnb have these guarantees. But if you send money by Venmo, forget it.
0: Yeah.
1: It's gone. And that's the biggest warning. If somebody wants that, the other is you got to read the reviews.
0: Yes.
1: Oh, my goodness. I'm sure, when you're about to rent a place, you want to see like 20 reviews and read them.
0: God, these guys, it seems like they do so much work to scam people that they could just go out and, sell something and make.
1: Yeah, if they could get a legitimate job, they could save the world and cure diseases. But instead, they're scamming us.
0: It's got to be working so well that it's worth it. I don't know. I don't know.
1: Yeah. Yeah, and you can check out the whole details and everything on my Facebook page as well. Have a good week.
0: Very good. You too, man.
1: All right, take care.

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0: Michael Beal. He's 43 years old. And police are saying that he showed up to a Taco Bell to pick up an order. Now, the people at Taco Bell told him, well, it's not ready yet. The order is not ready. So employees say that it made John so upset.
1: Was it his order or is he just picking up for Uber or something?
0: He was picking up for Uber. He's a delivery driver.
1: What does he care?
0: He wants to get tipped, I guess.
1: Oh.
0: Yeah, if it's late, people don't want to tip, you know?
1: Yeah, he's not making the food. Who cares?
0: Yeah, but he's the one bringing it to him. And that's who people probably take it out on. If it's late, then it's on him. Yeah. But employees are saying that it made John so upset that he damaged the Taco Bell register and then threw it at one of the employees.
1: Well, now he's not going to get a tip at all.
0: That's it. The tip is to stay out. So surveillance video is showing him running out of the door, trying to drive away. But police showed up right before he could take off. So now he's been charged with misdemeanor, malicious mischief.
1: Oh, it's going to be real hard to find this guy. Yeah. Who was he?
0: He's just a dorky white dude.
1: I know,
0: with
1: but
0: spiky hair.
1: All they're going to do is go, let's see. He was here to pick up this order. Let's go to the app and find out who was supposed to pick it up.
0: Pretty easy to track.
1: Here it is. Yeah. What a dummy.
0: And how are you going to damage the Taco Bell?
1: Yeah, I mean, come on. You're going to get busted. What a douche.
0: We went to Taco Bell over the weekend. They've got new menu items. Delicious. 10 out of 10. The shredded beef taco with the sauce.
1: Every time I go there, first of all, the
0: pre-recorded. It's a 10 out of 10 every time,
1: I
0: though.
1: I know, but the pre-recorded thing scares me because I go up and it's like.
0: It's so pretty.
2: Very easy. Help to order or not?
1: No, I'm not.
3: And then the real guy comes on and goes,
1: and then I'm like, there's so many things to order. And I'm like.
0: There is a lot to look at the menu now. There's a lot going on.
1: So I get intimidated. I just get the same thing. I'm like, can I just get the quesadilla?
0: Dude, do you deal with like the drive-through intimidation? Like,
1: yeah,
0: I'm not going to say the place, but it's right down the street from us. And they're like, you ready? And I'm like, just give me a minute.
1: Yeah.
0: And then they hop back on after 10 seconds. You ready?
1: Yeah.
0: And then you'll order one or two things. And they're like. Is that all? Is there more? Is that all?
1: Dude,
0: and I'm like, hold on a second.
1: I need somebody to steal those headphones or whatever from the place they work at because I love watching those guys on TikTok that like talk on the
0: headsets.
1: Yeah, and they mess with people.
0: Yeah,
1: I love that.
0: I think that'd be funny.
1: Or those people that get on the
0: get me in the Taco Bell drive-thru.
1: They'll sit outside of.

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know, if I hadn't been watching parts of that game last night, I wouldn't have believed that the Knicks erased a 29-point deficit to win game four. That's crazy. That's absolutely crazy. 29 points. Stunned the Spurs by 1 point. So the Knicks lead 3-1, and the series will head back to San Antonio for game five. EBN.

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The Capital One cardholder presale is on. General on sale coming soon. But if you're a Capital One cardholder, you can grab those tickets before anybody else. We'll have more chances for you to win your way there in September in Vegas. These guys will be there. WEBS.

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More importantly, they've lost 6 of their last 7. Back home to host the Diamondbacks this weekend, starting tomorrow, EBN.

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Linkin Park dropped a teaser for a movie that they've put together. Johan of Linkin Park has put this together. It's called Unshatter, and basically it's about losing Chester and then trying to find their way forward without him. We don't know when it's coming out, but they did drop the trailer, so it's got to be soon. 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

1027 WEBN. Congress is going to take a look at the NFL's broadcast antitrust exemption to see if it still holds true. We'll talk about that next. 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

Well, the surviving Osbournes get a little backlash after announcing that they want to partner with an AI company to do an Aussie avatar, which obviously you would feed with Aussie's voice and things that he said, and fans would be able to interact with it. You know, some fans are calling it a cash grab, and the Osbournes defending it, saying, oh, listen, we lost him last summer, and we're just trying to keep his legacy alive. WEBN.

Men's College World Series gets underway this weekend. It's a double elimination tournament. It starts tomorrow in Omaha. Bracket 1 will start tomorrow. Bracket 2 will start on Saturday. So the first game's tomorrow. West Virginia versus Troy and North Carolina versus Ole Miss. 1027 WEBN is 3 days grace.

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And then the Mets will be in town after that. 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So it was not a great road trip that they're coming back from, hoping to turn things around. 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

0: Well, the FIFA World Cup hasn't been in North America since 1994. Well, until now. 16 total cities, 11 of them here in the States. And the very first match of the whole tournament is this afternoon, 3 o'clock. 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And that's going to be out in L.A. 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
12: We are talking about our world today. Oh, and someone's on the line.
13: Hi, I'm Jacqueline.
12: Welcome, Jacqueline. How old are you? You sound so young.
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12: 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I assume you're a student, right?
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FC Cincinnati defender Miles Robinson is on the U.S. men's national team. He was officially named to the 26-man roster for the FIFA World Cup, which for Team USA starts tomorrow out in L.A. WEBN.

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0: 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Welcome

Sublime's Ensenada. That's out tomorrow on Sublime's first new album in 30 years, Until the Sun Explodes. You know, Shinedown's new album is out right now. It's fantastic. And they're coming to Cincinnati, playing the Andrew J. Brady Music Center, a sold-out show. Shinedown doing Simple Man, WEBN.

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0: 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I'm Shroom. Frank, how do you think dads get screwed over on Father's Day?
1: Dads get screwed over on Father's Day because they end up getting the same lame gift.
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1: Really, a tie? 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

Linkin Park, they've announced a new film called Unshatter. It's going to document their journey of finding their purpose following the passing of Chester Bennington. 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I'm Shroom, Pearl Jam.

My name's Shroom. I want to give a special shout out to the inductees into the Northern Kentucky Music Legends Hall of Fame. Danny Sidebottom, Mike Reeder, Mark Cormackin, the band Doghouse, Ben Waltz, Wayne Lucid, and Steve Popovich. Their Hall of Fame induction ceremony takes place today at 6 p.m., followed by a concert at Tower Park in Fort Thomas. Congratulations to all the inductees from 102.7 WEBN, Cincinnati's Rock Station.

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They're on sale now. You can also win some WEBN.com. They're going to have Spirit Box with them. And here's Evanescence frontwoman Amy Lee with Spirit Box singer Courtney LaPlante and Poppy. It's the song, The End of You.

Reds are down in a hole. Coming up short last night in San Diego, losing to the Padres 5-4. It was the Reds' sixth loss in their last seven games. Tomorrow, the Reds will face the Arizona Diamondbacks at Great American Ballpark. It's 1027 WEBN. I'm Shroom and Pop Evil.

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It's just been unearthed after 29 years. And you know where you're going to find it? 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Well, this one from the Black Album at Center Sandman on EBN.

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2: 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Call 513-585-UCCC. Police and tow are on the scene of an accident blocking off both shoulders northbound 275. That's after State Route 32 in Eastgate. Also a crash on eastbound 275 at 5 Mile Road and northbound 75 slow traffic from Mitchell to Paddock. I'm Eddie Zellick with traffic.
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18: The Bengals will wrap up organized team activities today ahead of their three-day mandatory minicamp. That'll start Tuesday. Reds with a day off after a rough road trip where they lost 6 of 7 games. Cincy's back at Great American Ballpark tomorrow to start a weekend set with Arizona. And the 2026 FIFA World Cup is underway now. More than 100 games will be played in the U.S., Mexico, and Canada over the next 40 days. I'm Scott Davidson.
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1: 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Call 513-585-UCCC. 75 northbound at Galbraith. There is an accident that's got the center lane blocked, right around a 10-minute delay back from Mitchell. Another accident in the left lane eastbound 275 at 5 Mile. That's causing a 5 to 10-minute delay from US 52 in New Richmond. I'm Eddie Zellick with traffic.
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Black Crowes just played Riverbend on Tuesday night, and she talks to angels.

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I'm really excited to see the movie Disclosure Day from Steven Spielberg, starring Emily Blunt, and the music from John Williams. It's a match made in heaven. I saw the Michael biopic and really enjoyed that. This is Alien Ant Farm covering Smooth Criminal WEBM.

recent interview, Kid Rock says he would deliver weed to Tom Petty. I'm Shroom. Or maybe Kid Rock will stop by the WEBN studio and deliver weed to me. Come on over, kid. I'm waiting for you. Hey, coming up at 5 o'clock, you can win $2,500 as we celebrate America's 250th. 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

Evanescence with Afterlife. Evanescence bringing Spirit Box with them when they play Riverbend Music Center Saturday, August 1st. 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

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I'm Shroom. Shinedown sold out their show at the Andrew J. Brady Music Center in minutes. Now their new album, 8, is out now. 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

0: 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I'm Shroom. We've got Third Eye Blind helping us ignite the biggest blast in America. The 50th annual Western and Southern WEBN fireworks are Sunday, September 6th. 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
1: 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Call 513-585-UCCC. One accident now cleared out from the left two lanes on southbound 75 after Taft Road. About a 25-minute delay still back from Dana. And on southbound 75 after Galbraith, it's an accident blocking the right lane. 20-minute delay from Shepherd Lane. I'm Eddie Zellick with traffic.
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Way to go, boys. 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

Remarkable that Sublime is going to release their first new album in 30 years tomorrow. It's even more remarkable that it's their late frontman, Bradley Knoll's son, who now fronts Sublime, Jacob Knoll. Here he is, a new song, Ensenada, WEBN.

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0: 1027 WEBN. We've got Third Eye Blind igniting the biggest blast in America. The 50th annual Western and Southern WEBN fireworks are coming up on Sunday, September 6th. And we'll have Third Eye Blind help us build up to the boom on Thursday, September 3rd. 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
1: 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Call 513-585-UCCC. Southbound 7175, the entrance ramp from 12th closed off due to construction. Northbound 7175 off ramp to 12th also closed for road work. And Grog Run Road reopened after earlier work between Hampton Glen Lane and Harrison Road. I'm Eddie Zellick with traffic.
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Cincinnati's Rock Station, 102.7 WEBN. Shroom and I were talking back and forth last night, trying not to wake the wives up as we're watching the NBA Finals. It was game four. And the San Antonio Spurs and the blah, blah Knicks, blah, blah, blah. Knicks are winning the series 3-1 now, and they go back to San Antonio Saturday. And the Knicks didn't even have a lead until a minute 22 left in the game. Like minute 22, minute 27. And all I could send Shroom was, wow! And he goes, greatest comeback ever. I'm like, duh.

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1: Yeah, here we go for the 100th time. Hand grenade pins in every line. Throw them up and let something shine. 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Find a new

0: You got a pool at your apartment or your house because you're rich. 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

0: 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Now, Father's Day is on the way. 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
10: 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Team USA will take on Paraguay on Friday in LA in their World Cup opener. 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